Sintentia Electronica is a radio show dedicated to the whole scape of electronic music, where we play for you exclusive music sets made by DJs and producers from different parts of the world.

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Sintentia Electronica is a radio show dedicated to the whole scape of electronic music, where we play for you exclusive music sets made by DJs and producers from different parts of the world.

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1: Saturday night in Leeds.
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2: I tell Irish jokes, I tell Pakistani jokes, I tell Asian jokes. I'm the most unracist person you'll ever meet.
4: This is mad cow stew.
5: What? I'm always getting my skirt pulled up, really.
4: If a bloke made a pass at you, you would run a mile. No, after you'd thumped him.
2: Yeah, well, there we are. Not been a bad night.
1: An ordinary Saturday night, or one to remember.

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Sententia Electronica is a radio show dedicated to the whole scape of electronic music, where we play for you exclusive music sets made by DJs and producers from different parts of the world.

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Sifting for gold in a desert and I'm thirsty. 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Drawing through the mind's eye, writing love notes with stethoscopes until that drum stops.

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That's why we go to Thug Mansion.

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Vienna-based band Zinn has released an anti-capitalist anthem titled Das Kapital. 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

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Bop, bop, bow, Blue's Clues.

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1: Hello, Lubeck, Rostov. Those are only just the beginning. 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There they will see a cloud as yet no bigger than a man's hand. But behind that cloud lies the whole

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0: on my lung and tried to get all the blood out that they could, and they did a very nice job, if you ask them. 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And they explained everything they did to me. And when he came back, we went home. And then we went home to have something to eat, and I had no teeth.
1: They forgot to give you back your teeth?
0: I don't know. No. They didn't forget. I forgot to take my
2: teeth. 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
0: 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This is true story.
1: Oh, no.
0: Yes, it's this true story. So I go home. Decide they ain't going to give me any help. 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I ain't been back to the dentist, all right, 19. Since then, and I'm still eating oatmeal, and I have brand new teeth that I can't use.
1: And you're still eating oatmeal?
0: Yes.
1: Damn.
0: It's small things like that that get under you.
1: Yep.
0: Well, I'll tell you what, I'll let you guys go.

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we've got to get out of this trap before this decadence saps our wits. I've got to be strong and try to hang on, or else my mind may well snap and my life

0: sabe, né?
1: Sintentia Electronica is a radio show dedicated to the whole scape of electronic music, where we play for you exclusive music sets made by DJs and producers from different parts of the world.